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1: Open for lunch and dinner from Tuesday to Sunday. You'll find us at 77 Devon Street East on the flat. I now pronounce this arranged marriage between two cultures the best place to get doses to die for.

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Kia ora mos whanau. I am Sharina, and you are listening to The Long Play Show, sponsored by Pepper Construction. And tonight, because it's Te Wiki o Te Reo Māori, I wanted to play, I know I've got so many favourite Māori Reorua artists out there in New Zealand, so it was hard to pick, but Jordan with a Y is absolutely awesome. She's so amazing. And this is her album that she released 2 years ago. It's called Hibiscus Moon, Love and Justice. Super cool. I hope you enjoy it. Fascinatingly enough, she actually didn't grow up speaking Te Reo Māori. And in 2019, she actually dove deep into it, fully immersed herself in a full course. And that's where she picked it up. And doing that, it opened up a whole world for her with her songwriting. And yeah, look at her go now. So that was her track today. Amazing. The next one is Got Me. I hope you enjoy this album. Once again, it's Jordan with a Y. This album is Hibiscus Moon, Love and Justice. Enjoy.

0: Marco Arno featuring Mohi on that song there. So amazing. So, so good. That was the album Hibiscus Moon, Love and Justice by Jordan with a Y. And the reason why she called it Hibiscus Moon, Love and Justice is because the hibiscus flower reminds her of her Nana. And every time she sees a hibiscus flower, she thinks of her, which is super sweet, super cute. That was the album. And I will play some more bonus tracks of Jordan with a Y that aren't on that album. This next one is a reo Māori cover of Man I Need by Olivia Dean. So enjoy, and enjoy the rest of these tracks that I play. Up at 7 o'clock will be the Amplifier Hour. Stick around for that. And this has been the Long Play Show, sponsored by Pepper Construction. Hope you have a great evening. Ka kite anō.
1: Tahiru wa tarifa.

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This is Izguan, and this next track is called Next to Me, and it's with a vocalist from Melbourne called Amber Ferraro. Hope you enjoy.

0: Right, welcome to Amplify on the Most FM. How we doing, boys?
1: Pretty.
0: Yeah, here we go. Should we have a clap? Should we have a bit of a... Yeah, let's have a clap. Let's all have a clap. Yeah. All right, we've got a... We got Mark from Infinity Ritual, and we've got the Marauldic Boys in the house, and tonight this is going to be fun. This is going to be absolutely great. Ah, pressure. Right, in the meantime, we're going to crack into this in a minute and speak to all these lovely people about this incredible gig that's happening at Asgard this Saturday night. It's going to go off. You need to be there, but in the meantime, this is Blood Oath Down.

0: Right, welcome Adam and Mark from Finish Ritual. What's going on?
1: Are you there?
2: Are you there? Hey, g'day, mate.
0: Can you hear me?
2: Hi. How's it going?
0: What's all this?
2: Hey.
1: Just being stupid, mate.
2: Oh, no, hey, boys.
0: Right, that's it.
2: Right, cut the off. Cut it now. Yeah.
1: Okay.
2: Yep. Next track.
0: So, something fucking exciting's happened this weekend, mate. Mates.
1: I've heard.
0: Yeah. First time you played in New Plymouth for what?
1: Since last November.
0: That's crazy, isn't it? Think
1: my
0: about that.
1: God.
2: It's been a while, eh?
0: Yeah.
2: It's been a long time.
1: It's going to be good.
0: A long time.
2: No, looking forward to it. Home gig. And we've got the lovely boys here in the studio as well, Marauder. That's your name, right? I don't want to be like butchering you guys' band name. That's correct, though. I pronounce it right. Sick.
1: Good.
2: And then we've got Plague Ditch as well, which is freaking awesome. Legends and Plague Ditch. Sadly, Empty Air was supposed to be on the bill, but Conflict, one of their band members is actually stuck in the Philippines at the moment, so he won't be making it back in time. So
0: his name's Conflict.
2: Conflict, yeah. Mr. Conflict.
0: Oh, Mr. Conflict.
2: He's stuck. Yeah. Mr. Conflict.
0: Poor old Conflict.
2: Yeah, Rex Conflict. Yeah. So anyway, so they send their apologies and they definitely will be there for the next one, so it's okay. Yeah, they get a hall pass. Yeah.
0: Yeah, happy days, mate. Happy days. And I've heard you've got a new song you might be playing that's got 4,000
1: changes
0: in it.
1: Yeah. Oh, it's got a couple.
2: I think this one's, I think it's 32 minutes, the clock and time, is it?
0: Well, you do have a similar song, Stones, that was how many minutes?
2: 18 and a half or something, isn't it?
0: But the Warriors love it, don't they?
2: I've got the perfect comment that got left on that post today, which is obviously it's made Mark's year, you know, and it's also made my year too, because Mark's favourite team
0: Aston
2: ever.
0: Villa
2: also now my favourite
0: Rose.
2: Yeah. You should imagine that. You should do it.
0: Yeah, no, it's not gonna happen, is it?
2: But we could.
1: You never know.
2: What was it?
1: Great comment.
2: Oh, where is it? I've got to get it up real quick because it was bloody brilliant. So obviously, you know, like the Warriors have a massive fan base, but like our song Stones, I decided to use like the first like 10 seconds of the song, which is just like Jason and I.
0: It was the atmospheric bit, wasn't it?
2: Yeah, it's kind of cool, but like, you know, it's very ambient, you know, so.
0: It wasn't the dun, dun, dun, dun.
2: Nah, it wasn't like the riff, you know.
0: They're using that for the next time they come out, I think.
2: It's sure, yeah, yeah, yeah.
0: The flames
1: I'm hoping
0: going
1: so.
0: Yeah.
2: Mark's going to be there on Sunday and hopefully they'll run out to Succession. That's the goal.
1: Oh, God.
0: But we are there and they played Avon Rose instead.
2: What the hell? I mean, your new single, Sunflower, is pretty damn freaking good though, guys. Always Sunflowers. Yeah, so.
1: Yeah.
2: Bloody awesome.
1: Maybe not for the rugby league, but you know.
0: No,
2: But this comment that this guy put on there, right, it's just like, bruh, why does it sound like a horror movie? Anywho, Aaron Clark by far play of the season doesn't miss a heartbeat.
1: Oh, good.
0: I love it.
2: So we're thinking we should probably start Stones with Timmy Trumpet or something.
1: We should, really.
2: Then they'll get the wires engaged.
0: Yeah.
1: Anyway.
2: That's sick. That's made out, yeah.
0: It's great.
1: It's the best.
0: Yeah. It is the best. It's super cool, mate.
1: Happy.
0: It's super cool. So what can we expect for this gig? So...
1: Lots
0: power,
1: of
0: noise.
2: I think these boys behind us—they're going to freaking tear it up, get some riffs, and I think it's just be riffs and riffs.
0: Back line again. You're going to feel that.
2: Hell yeah!
1: So.
0: I've heard the Pirates might steal all your gear though.
2: Yeah, I know. I'm not happy about that. Yeah. Bloody Pirates! They'd be looking for booty. Yeah, and treasure.
1: Trouble.
2: Yeah. there is. I'm going to have to put like a barrier or something. I don't know. Don't dare though. So yeah, any drunken pirates who might be listening to us, don't touch my amps. All right.
0: Yeah. Please do. Just change his.
2: Please don't. Those things are so expensive.
1: It's not even funny, Ed.
2: Yeah.
0: It is.
2: Oh, Ed.
0: Did you say a succession humour?
2: Oh.
0: See, that one, like a sixth sense of humour, but a succession sense of humour.
2: That was smooth criminal
0: right
2: there.
0: Should we play some Infinity Ritual?
1: Succession. Sweet.
0: My name's Ed and
1: sweet.
0: This is the Amplifier on the Motor Firm and this is a Succession sense of humour.
1: Sick.
0: Apparently.

0: right there was Succession by Infinity Ritual. What a fucking song, man. Oh, that just gets the blood pumping. I got the lads from Marauder right here.
1: Yo.
2: How's it going?
0: In the studio. Guys, introduce yourselves.
1: I'm Tan, and I play guitar and I sing vocals.
3: Mason, guitar.
4: Said I'd play bass.
2: Oh. I'm Nate, and I play drums.
0: Wicked. Oh, yeah. Young faces, man. Like, okay, so we got Idle Eye, like, coming up. We're going to play that next. Tell me a little bit about the song.
1: Yeah, so as the title suggests, it's just about people who don't see eye to eye, really. It can be interpreted in any way, but, I mean, the underlying theme is just to, like, listen to it and, like, enjoy it. It's not that deep. You know, it's music. Just bop to it, you know?
0: Yeah, wicked.
2: Want something that we like the sound of.
1: Yeah.
0: So how long have you been a band for?
1: We've been a band for about, this is our second year as a full band together, but me and Nate's, like, friendship and aspirations for music go back a bit further. That's how it kind of started.
0: Mm. How, like, I mean, obviously you're not listening to Bruno Mars and Ed Sheeran guys. So I mean, where does this inspiration come from listening to good music?
1: I think it kind of started, like, the one band that we all kind of had in common was, like, Megadeth, and it was Megadeth and Metallica, kind of like that thrash old school stuff. Cool. Dio, Sabbath, it's kind of like where most metal starts, and then it kind of like branches out into like death and stuff, Cannibal Corpse, the heavier stuff that like influences your playing. What do you guys think?
2: I think a few of us kind of grew up with like metal being played in our households as well.
0: Yes, so parents up. Are listening, you know, probably my age.
2: Yeah. But there's some people like Sid also who like didn't really grow up with it.
4: No, it was mainly just like Beatles and Fleetwood Mac from my grandparents mainly.
0: But well, there's nothing wrong with those bands either, man. No. Like, bloody good music. Mm-hmm. Yeah. Nah, sweet. Well, all right. So, fellas, we'll fire this track away, and then we'll have a little talk after this song.
1: Yeah.
0: All right. So this is Eye to Eye by Marauder. They're going to be playing on Saturday night up at Asgard. Get up there, support them. There's a wicked list of bands on the roster. It's going to be a frickin' vicious night.
2: Oh, yeah.

0: Right, welcome back to Amplify on the Most FM. Mrawdick, how sick is that? How fucking cool is that song?
1: So good.
0: It's so good. That is there's a massive round of applause for that. And we're talking...
1: Thank you.
0: We were talking about what was playing, like there's all bits and bobs going on. So Sam Johnson, Rhythm Ace, three bands recorded by Sam in the room. Well done, Sam. Well done, Sam. Yeah. So, you enjoyed working with Sam? He's wicked, isn't he?
2: Yeah, he's the man.
0: Yeah.
1: He like completely eliminates like the stressful element of recording.
0: Mm. Like, do we eliminate the stressful way of coming on the radio?
3: Yes.
0: No. It's the same thing, isn't it?
3: He's got an awesome setup out of
0: the
3: studio.
0: That is great. Yeah, it is wicked, isn't it? So influence-wise, I mean, when I heard that single, when did that come out? It was
1: 3rd of August, I'm pretty sure.
0: Early Slipknot, I got from like the chorus.
1: Yeah, there's a bit of Slipknot in it.
0: It's got that sound, it's got that really cool.
1: Yeah, like on the vocals too.
0: Mark's, everything I say, look, the problem with these guys, they just laugh at you in the background. This is supposed to be a serious... But, see, this is what you get. Do you expect to come in, boys? Do you expect to come into this silly environment? But that's what it's all about.
1: I mean, it's kind of what we're like.
0: Yeah, but we're just a lot older. We're just... No, it's pretty exciting, man. So, more songs? You said you got some demos, but...
1: Yeah, they're all kind of a bit too shit.
0: Yeah.
1: Yeah, so we've got like 8 more songs, I think, just like ready, but none recorded because, you know, we're broke.
2: It's just the time and everything. Just trying to get booked in for the songs and...
0: Oh, God, yeah.
1: There's a lot of demand for Sam because he's so good.
2: Yeah. I'd recommend him to anyone. Honestly.
1: It's just turned into an ad for Sam, isn't it?
4: Always does. Yep.
0: But you are right, it is hard to get, like, to book in with him, it's a bloody nightmare.
1: Yep.
0: 6 months, you got to go 6. Yeah, that's the trick. When you leave, you book in. Yeah. whether you think you can afford it or not, you just go, oh, yeah, we're just booking for another one and hope. So we'll hear a few more of these new songs on Saturday night, mate. Yeah, your set's wicked. I've seen it before. It's badass, guys. It's absolutely wicked.
3: Thank you.
1: Yeah. New music video too for Eye to Eye. That's on YouTube for anyone to see.
0: Oh, there you go.
1: Instagram too, yeah.
0: I didn't see that myself. I'll check it out.
1: Oh, you better.
0: Yeah, well then.
3: It's a must.
0: Yeah. All right.
1: Shout out to Namal for making that happen too.
2: Exactly.
0: So who recorded your music video?
1: Namal Fernando.
0: Oh, yeah?
1: He's our mate. Yeah, he did it for free for us, so it's really lucky.
0: Namal. Cool. Could he do a free video for us? We're looking for someone to do a free music video.
2: He's honestly the man, yeah.
0: Is he?
2: Yep.
0: Oh, wicked.
2: Yeah, Rival State.
3: Good band.
2: Yeah.
0: I think we should shred and skin it. Whose choice was shred and skin, Pantera?
3: Sydney's.
0: Sydney's for you, mate. Let's go.

0: Amplify Elwood! Verona to the studio!
1: And you got Infinity Retro. Yeah. Woo. Nah, that's fucking awesome. Oh, swearing. Sorry. Anyway, Pantera. Pantera shitting skin. That is, I was just telling the boys there that. What do you reckon, Mark? Do you reckon Far Beyond Driven's your favourite Pantera record?
2: I love it, man.
1: Yeah. Fantastic. What about you boys? What do you reckon?
3: Yeah, definitely.
4: Yeah.
1: It's
5: I want that tops. Cowboy from hell.
1: All right. So just want to mention, so Marauder, they just dropped a new video recently that we're just talking about, got done by the brother Namel, who's in Rival State, which is a legendary Taranaki band. So yeah, but just want to spread the love. You should go watch it. Where do you go check it out? Was it on YouTube?
6: Yeah, on YouTube, and it's also on our Instagram. Everything's on our Instagram, really. All the posters for upcoming gigs and all that. Reach out to us on there.
3: Yeah, go follow us.
1: Yes, that's the way to do it, eh? Instagram's that's the place to be, eh? I totally agree. Yeah, it's just there's a bit more of things happening on there. So, yep. Nah, let's do that. All right, I'm going to put on a song because I like putting on songs anyway. I'm gonna play some riffs. It's called Vault for one of my favorite bands in the world called Conan. Let's do this.

0: Oh, that song's badass.
1: Yo.
2: Yo.
1: So good.
0: Alright, so what do we got up next? 6 feet under. Who picked this?
3: Me. It's Feasting on the Blood of the Insane. Yeah. Chris Barnes.
2: Chris Barnes, man.
0: Tell me about it, man. Like, what is this song? Why is this song on the list?
3: Oh, so it's one I just found out recently. It's just got such a fat drop near the start. It's just so heavy. Yeah, Chris Barnes is quite a decisive vocalist, you know. Got kicked out of Cannibal Corpse for taking it kind of a too artsy direction, you know, like his pig squeals and stuff.
0: Yeah, right.
3: But he kind of clutches up on this one. He's quite, you know.
1: It's awesome.
3: Yeah.
0: All right. Well, let's hear it.
1: You.

0: Right, welcome back, Mark. What's going on, dude?
1: Oh, you know, this and that, mate.
0: This and that, mate.
1: Yeah. Hey, I've got a gift for you.
0: What have you got?
1: I've had this waiting since the last show we were meant to do.
0: Oh, it's not a
1: brief. Now, I know that you used to be sponsored by this company.
0: Reduced to clear.
1: No, so we're not. These are a little bit over the expiry date now. But just for you, mate.
0: Oh, for God's sake.
1: Try them on here.
2: Oh, yeah. Oh, yeah.
1: The gravy flavoured chip.
2: Beautiful. Oh,
1: all right, here we go, mate.
0: Let's all try.
1: Enjoy.
2: Oh,
0: are you going to try one as well?
1: Oh, we must.
2: Look at these beautiful gravy chips.
1: How do they smell, mate?
0: Well, they don't smell very good, but Clint, you want to try them?
2: Yeah. You got your pig snacks. You got your crisps.
1: How are they?
0: They're surprisingly still crunchy.
3: They're actually all right.
0: They don't taste like gravy, though.
2: Is it legit? Like any, like, specks, like, fly out of the bag? Or?
0: They've got a really great aftertaste.
2: It smells like gravy, though, actually. Like.
1: No, they're not bad, actually. I'm disappointed.
0: They're awful.
4: Boys,
1: have a go.
4: After expired gravy chips.
1: Yeah. If we happen to run out, I've got a second bag as well.
0: Well...
1: there we go.
0: If anybody wants a pack of Smith's gravy chips, just
1: should we do a giveaway?
0: Call in to Motive M Studio. with a free pack of out of date Smith's gravy chips. If anybody wants them,
1: brilliant.
2: I'm actually not gonna lie; these actually are pretty nice. Though.
0: They are quite good.
1: They're a bit Moorish, aren't they?
2: They are a bit Moorish.
0: Yeah, they're stuck in my teeth, so I'm talking like that.
2: Not as good as Snacky Chang Chang's, but it's pretty good chip, though. It gets
0: very nice. Thanks for that beautiful gift.
2: It gets a free star grade.
1: Oh, they were just the...
0: Oh, they were great.
1: They were just plain, weren't they? But
5: they're
1: pretty tangy.
2: No,
1: they were tangy.
2: Oh, yeah, no, they were the, like, sea salt or something.
1: Yeah, they were.
0: So let's just talk about Von Account now just for a little bit, just a tiny bit. There is, because there is some exciting stuff coming up.
1: Yeah, there's a birthday party coming up.
0: There is a birthday party coming up.
1: October the 2nd at Three Sisters.
2: Yo.
1: They're making a beer for us there.
0: Yeah, I'm sure you'd like to say thank you to everyone that bought that beer.
2: Yeah, that's awesome.
0: How cool is that,
1: man? Oh, you did, didn't you?
0: I did. I got my course of that. I haven't got it yet, but...
1: No, it'll happen.
2: Ed actually bought all the cases.
1: Apparently it's about 10 days away, so don't panic.
0: Whatever.
2: Nice.
1: So it's going to be a party down there. Anyone can come along, so DJ.
0: That's going to be wonderful, mate. Celebrating 15 years of your
1: wonderful shop.
0: The hub of everyone. It's brilliant, mate. It's great.
1: It's cool. Somehow we've hung in there.
0: Yeah.
1: Which is good.
0: And on the back of that,
2: God bless.
0: Chewing a gravy chip.
1: Yeah, sticking your teeth, don't they?
0: They really do, mate. But my teeth aren't the best, so maybe everything sticks in my teeth, but I'm not too sure.
2: He's just got these giant holes over.
0: But
1: you there?
0: Penis is mall.
1: What's that?
0: Penis is mall.
1: Penis mall.
2: Yeah,
0: penis mall.
2: Penis mall.
1: You could say what you say it any way you like, mate.
2: Penis mall.
0: You went and saw this band. When was it?
1: A couple of months ago, we saw this band in Wellington.
0: You loved it, didn't you, mate?
1: Absolutely brilliant. One of my favourite bands at the moment.
0: Yeah,
2: 100%.
1: And he uses an electric drum kit to record, which I didn't realise until Adam pointed it out.
2: Yes.
1: I thought it was a... You know.
2: So they record out of their tiny little garage. They've built like a purpose-built studio, and they just record out of this, like, it's probably like maybe a little bit bigger than what the studio is here at the Most FM.
0: Yeah.
2: And that's really cool because, like, as I point out to Mark, it's kind of like, it kind of suits the tone because they're like this industrial, like, sludge metal band, and it's very dystopian, and like having just like kind of generic, like, electric kit. You know what I'm saying? It's almost like Typo Negative sort of stuff, which is kind of rad, where it just sounds like you can tell that's an electric kit, but it like works because the rest of the band sounds so massive.
1: And it means that every album sounds consistent.
2: Yeah.
0: Yeah.
2: Which is pretty cool. But yeah, this particular album they've just dropped, that new one, is like probably like, it's like top five albums this year, like 100%.
0: I love your knowledge, mate.
1: Thank you. Don't ask me, mate. Christ.
0: You just like the name of the song, don't you? Small.
1: You want to say it again, don't you?
0: Yeah, not really. Right, we'll crank this.
2: Well, this was a Penn Island, Penn 15.
0: Penis is small.
1: I'm staying out of this one.
0: All right then, mate. Right, chat Paul.
2: God bless you.

0: What a fucking blaster.
1: Oh, that was beautiful music. Yep. Shout out to Beast Wars because that's, I know that's one of their favorite bands. So there you go.
0: Hey, Saturday night, man.
1: Yes. Yep. We're amped. Yeah. So get on down to Asgard. You're going to see us, Plague Ditch, and the legends right behind us in Marauduk.
0: Yeah, man.
1: Yep. We've been. Said, I think we've been trying to tear up a gig with you boys for a long time, actually. So it's quite cool that we've actually finally managed to find a time and do the crime. I don't know if that's the right thing, but anyway.
0: No. I mean, I'm looking forward to it. I've already started drinking, and I'll be in fine form by the time we hit set.
1: Hell yes. So yeah, get on down to the town and country.
0: Get on down.
1: Yeah.
2: Hell yeah.
0: It's going to be a good old hoedown. Right, so. We're going to end the show with Underneath by Infinity Ritual.
1: Thanks, boss.
0: What is, like, tell me, guys, look, you guys, what is this all about?
2: What's it all about?
1: What's it all about? So this song is actually about, sadly, one of my mates that has passed on to the next realm of existence. Just pretty much trying to understand when someone that you're very close with friends when they pass on, and sometimes it can be decisions in life that they make that makes them move on to that thing. So that's what Underneath is all about. So depressing as hell, but it's got a mean riff. So definitely get amongst it, and that's what it's all about. Because as the boys said it before, that's sometimes your lyric matter doesn't really, it can resonate with some people, but sometimes the music can be more than what the song context is, you know what I'm saying?
0: Yeah.
1: So
0: totally.
1: Yeah.
2: But I've got something to bring the mood up though.
1: Oh yeah?
2: Up the Wars.
1: Up the Wars.
2: Oh, Sunday. Yeah. Come on. Come on now. Hell. Let's do this.
0: Yeah. All right, well get up there, like Taranaki, get up there, show your support on Saturday night. I want to see fucking heaps of people up there.
2: You can't
0: this
2: wait.
0: This is Underneath by Infinity Ritual. It's been a ball. This
1: God bless you, Evan Rose. We love you.
0: I can love our listeners. And just get up there, get drunk, get into it.
2: Thanks for having
0: us. Wash your asses off.
1: Thanks, guys.
2: Cheers.

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Nā mai, hauri mai, kai te roti o te reo o Māori. Welcome to the Māori Language Week on the Taranaki Sound Hour. If you haven't figured it out yet, we've been playing mostly Māori themed music tonight from local Taranaki artists. And a couple of English ones too. And without further ado, you just heard the first two tracks tonight. Number one was Introduction, called He Waiata Puri, from an outfit called Aotearoa. And this is taken from the, well, they're not Taranaki group actually, but came from their 1986 vinyl album titled He Waiata Mo Te Iwi. The group actually did two vinyl albums back then. And number two, David Grace and Injustice, and there's this track called Tino Rangia Tira Tanga, a popular Māori song taken from David's 1987 CD titled Weapons of Peace. That too was released as a vinyl LP at the time. Okay, without further ado, straight into part two of the show.

Welcome back to the Taranaki Sound Hour, where we celebrate the Maori Language / Music Week with some Maori songs. And you just heard two more there, easy listening ones, of course. They are from Negan, Nico Iriwata, and she gives a song there called Puri Mai Mo Aki. You can hear this lovely 2017 easy listening Maori song at the artist's Spotify web page. Number two, Unity Jane Waia, and a track called Wa Aika Mai. Cruise Law 2013 minute song that you can also hear again on this artist's SoundCloud.com webpage. Yeah, forgive me the audience if I don't get my Maori language words correct. I do make an effort. Okay, moving on to part three.

Welcome back to our Taranaki Sound Hour Show special edition, which celebrates the Maori language and music. You just heard, turn the road there, Bryce Monu in a track called Taimoko. This is a 2012 piece taken from this artist's 2012 YouTube video. Number two, Solo This, a track called Kotahi. This is a track taken from a 2011 CD titled Love Foundation. From this band. It's the only CD they released back then, and you should check it out because it's one of my favourites. Okay, folks, we're going to change direction now and get a little bit more seriously hardcore-ish. And we got some four bands here, all in English for a change. So, yeah, check it out.

Okay, that was interesting, wasn't it? Into that long session. Got a five there in total in that lock for a particular reason. Number one, Empty Hair and the track called Fatigue. This band did well in the 2025 Taranaki Heat on New Zealand Battle of the Bands and Smoke Free competitions. This track is one of the handful of bands that's released over the couple of years and available on Spotify.com. Number two, Marauduk, a track called Eye to Eye. One of the only new releases comes this week from this band. That's been around for a couple of years now. It's the only release so far, and it's found on Spotify.com. Number three, An Adventure Ritual, a track called Underneath. An interesting number taken from this band, 2022 release vinyl EP. And it's also available on CD in digital format on Spotify.com. Number four is Play Ditch, but I can't tell you much about that because I did not write those notes down. That's from the album, I can tell you that, mate. Definitely Play Ditch. And number five, a short little piece here called, a group called We Don't Know, and the song is called Mary Core. Not a Taranaki piece, but I thought I'd slip it in here for the hell of it. You can find it on the group's digital album title, Dirty Pussy, and that is available on Bandcamp.com. Righty-hoo. And a little bit of those four bands. And Infinity Ritual, Play Dish, Empty Hair, and Marauduk are all playing together on one night this Saturday at Asgard's in New Plymouth. This is just above the Zeal/Mayfair building. It's $20 on the door if you ain't got your tickets already. And it's an all-age gig too. So anybody can go there of any age. And I'm picking because it's four bands. I'll probably start a little bit earlier than normal, so I wouldn't be surprised if this band's on 8:30. And it should be a great night because they're all top-notch bands. I can vouch for that personally. Okay, now we're going to the final part of the show there. It's now a couple of tracks to do with Maori language. Then we're out of here for the week. Had a great weekend, wherever you may be. And see you next week.

band, English outfit, they're called Shake Chain. They're doing Big on the Straight. Back before that, Sonic Youth doing Sugar Cane. That's taken from an album called Dirty. And started off with an Aussie guy going under the name of TV Repairman. And he was doing Bus Stop. That's from an album called What's on TV. Okay, next up, going to go into Public Image. Guys are playing next year in January. Hope you got your ticket. We're going to hear a track from tonight called Death Disco.

Joy Division transmission. Back before that, it's Nat Dankle. Those guys are out of England and they're doing a track they call The Fish Needs a Pike. And started that set off there with Pearl doing Disco. Sorry, Death Disco. Okay, another English band here now. These guys are called The Scarecrow Acca. They're from the south coast of England there, and a track called 10 Heads Are Better Than One.

And the Fall there with a track called Repetition. Back before that, Bobby Lee's doing Hollywood Junkyard. Back before that one, Amel and the Stiffers are doing Chewing Gum. That's a live recording. Just put out an album last week. No, about 2 weeks ago now. It was called Truth and Consequence. And quite a bit of that's got a bit of country twang to it. And started that set off here with the Scarecrow Acca. Okay, we're going to go into an outfit called now Unloved. We're going to do Call Me When You Have a Clue. This is featuring John Spencer.

yourself.

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World back. 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Elevator up to 27, there she go. 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On the way. Back to back, back up in the club to make the job on. 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
0: Sometimes I wonder what I'm gonna do, but there ain't no cure for the summertime.

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0: Sometimes I wonder what I'm gonna do, but there ain't no cure for the summer.

0: station. I'm gonna take my problem to the United Nations. Well, I called up my congressman and he said, quote,
1: I'd like to help you, son, but you're too young to vote.
0: Sometimes I wonder what I'm gonna do, but there ain't no cure for the summertime blues.

And that was the Flying Lizards there doing their version of Summertime Blues. Back before that, LA band Clipping, they were doing Run It, and that's taken from an album called Dead Channel Sky. Back before them, Gang of Four with Damaged Goods, and started that set off there with Unloved. Okay, Kiwi band now, Head Like a Hole, and the track was called Hornbag.

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I'm a feller with a heart of gold, with the ways of a gentleman, I've been told. The kind of a feller that wouldn't even harm a flea. But if me and a certain character met, the guy that invented the cigarette, I'd murder that son of a gun in the first degree. Now, it ain't cause that I don't smoke myself. I don't reckon they hinder your health. I've smoked them all my life, and I ain't dead yet. But nicotine slaves are all the same at a petting party or a poker game. Everything's gotta stop while they have that cigarette.

Now, in a game of chance the other night, old Dame Fortune was doing me right. The kings and the queens, they just kept on coming around. Then I got a full and I bet it high, but my bluff didn't work on a certain guy. He just kept on a-raising and a-laying the money down. Now, he'd raise me and I'd raise him. I sweated blood, I got a sink or swim. He finally called and then didn't raise the bet. I said, ace is full, pal, how about

I had a date with the cutest little girl in the 48 states, a hybrid uptown fancy little date. Now she said she loved me, and it seemed to me that things were just about like they ought to be, so hand in hand we strolled down Lover's Lane. She was oh so far from a chunk of ice, and our smooching party was going real nice, so help me Hannah, I think I'd have been there yet. But I give her a kiss and a little squeeze, and she said, Tex, excuse me please, but I just gotta have another cigarette.

Tex Williams there with Smoke, Smoke, Smoke That Cigarette. Back before that, the Reverend Peyton Big Band, and they were doing Dirty Swerve. That's taken from an album called Poor Until Payday. A lot of people know about that. And back before that, we had the Horrors. They were doing The Silence of the Remains, and that's taken from an album called Nightlife. And started that set off there with Wire, and they were doing I Am a Fly. Okay, next going to go off to Sweden. A lady called Shitgood put out an album just recently called Rejected Fish. We're going to hear a track from it called Sugar Town. You're with Audio Oasis.

And Jarre Wobble there, and he's doing his version of, might as well say his take on I Am the Walrus, an old Beatles song there. Back before, Dizzy Rascal, he was doing Foxtrot Oscar. That's from his latest album called We Want Bass. Back before that, Irish band, they were called A Really Good Time, and they were doing Best Medicine. Back before that, Black Bananas, and they were doing All the Way, taken from their latest album called Bad Bunch, and started that section off there with Shit Kid out of Sweden. Okay, next up we're going to go into a lady called Kylan Lunsford. She's going to do a track for us called You Never Give Me Your Money.

0: You want to do some singing?
1: I think we need to shout something.
2: Yeah.
0: Should we shout? I liked your indie line.
2: You're the indie girl in school, and that's why I can't date you.
0: Yeah.
2: Yeah. Okay. I think we like. Yeah. How would you shout? Should you shout first? Like, shout. Because I've already got a preset idea of how it goes.

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Not better, not worse, just different. Both have stress, it's like confusion, but looking back is the fun. You remember best in the end, so I hope you still are.

And they were called Dog Chocolate, and that track was called Fun Is Always Brilliant. Back before that, the Linda Lindas out of LA, and they were doing Burning Out. Back before that, the Fensals, and they were doing India School at School, taken from an album called I Have to Get Hotter, and started that set off there with Kinlan Lunsford. Okay, a couple of novelty tracks coming up now. First up, Bob McFadden and Dawe, and they're going to do Son of Mummy.

0: son of the mummy. 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Watch what happens when I crawl up to that man over there. I'm the son of the mummy. Aren't you afraid of me?
1: Not particularly. A little boy, if you're going to a masquerade, you'd better get a new costume. That one isn't very convincing.
0: Suffering Sphinx, he wasn't afraid of me. Oh well, I'll call up to someone else. I'm the son of the mummy.
2: Don't be silly, darling. You're sick, sick, sick. 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

0: knows. 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
1: Great mother of pearl. I know I shouldn't have had that second ginger ale. You're very nice, kid.

And that was an outfit called The Darts. Those girls are just been touring. There's four ladies in that band, and they've just been touring Australia and did a couple of support for The Damned. That album, sorry, the track was called A Zombies of the Metro. Back before that was Bob McFadden and Door. Okay, got one more track for you tonight, and can I leave you with a track from The Misfits, or just called Misfits, from an album called Legacy of Brutality. We're going to hear a track from them called Who Killed Marilyn. Catch you soon.

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serious thinker disputes anymore that animals think and feel and communicate, but they are the subjects of a life. We're starting to appreciate that animal life is much more like a web than the pyramid we've been used to drawing, that they are literally our kin.

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It's messed up. 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Known in like 2 months and it's already love you forever. 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That's toxic as best us. 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

into every nook and every cranny. Set your mind free as I slam these thoughts, and just like a Jenny goes pow, you're gonna see what I'm saying now. You can't be sleeping, cause things are getting crazy. You better stop being lazy.

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Do you celebrate life? Do you lap it up? Every cell, every scrap? 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I do. 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I do what I do because I do. 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Should I grab a cup of coffee?

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I'm Sophie Walker. 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
8: Tēnei te ara kairunga, ko te aro o tēnei tipuat, ko te aro o tēnei iaraki, ko te aro o tēnei mātua iwi. 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
9: Morena, Ata Maria. Today it's Friday. It's Friday the 18th of September and right now it is 7am Mad Media time. Ko Bobby Toku Ingoa, my name is Bobby and I am your host for this morning.
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9: Right now it is 11.6 degrees, our high for today is 16 degrees, and our low for tonight is 6 degrees. That rain from yesterday should have completely died out by now. There might be a shower or two left over, but it looks like it's sunny with patches of cloud for today. We have some southeasterlies developing this morning, turning southwest this afternoon. This evening looks clear. And tomorrow looks like a beautiful morning. However, we might get some rain tomorrow afternoon. Tomorrow's high right now looks like 16 degrees. Here is a track by David Bowie that came out in 2016 called I Can't Give Everything Away. After that, bringing it back to Taranaki with a new song by Johnny Mac called Simple Days. I'll catch up with you soon to go over our news report for the day.

That was by a Taranaki local artist and a new song. That was Johnny Mac with Simple Days. Before that, we had I Can't Give Everything Away by David Bowie coming out in 2016. Right now, it's time for our news report for the day. And this is a news report that was released from the 18th of September. Oh, that's today. And it's by Radio New Zealand. So this article is titled FENZ, that stands for Fire and Emergency New Zealand. FENZ was breaching their own law in regards to levy collections, the minister says. So the Minister for FENZ says that the organisation was breaching their own law in regards to levy collections, and she thinks that it's a massive disservice to the public service. It's important that every public agency has taxpayer or levy payer money going into it, is acting transparently and has accountability going to senior levels of officials. So that's in quotes. And yeah, it's going into detail about how the minister was in the dark about fire and emergency spending nearly $500,000 looking into an issue to do with the chief executive following a serious breach. So I'll let you read more of that and form your own opinion about that. Fire and Emergency New Zealand has been all over the headlines over the past year, I feel, because they are wanting some more support from the government. And they remember when they did a big strike as well? And yeah, it's really important that our fire and emergency departments are, yeah, acting transparent, and also they're supported in what they do, because obviously if there's a fire, we really need help. I recommended you read this article to form your own opinion. So the issues around what this minister is talking about include payroll, levy modelling, fleet procurement, and making savings in the back office. Ooh. Okay, this next track is a new song coming out of the UK by Ezra Collective called Only Love, featuring Parsaloo. After that, we've got a new song called Slow Exposure by Eigenface coming out of Aotearoa, and I'll catch up with you shortly.

0: Morena, that was a funky track, hey? That was Eigenface with Slow Exposure. That's a new track. Before that, we had Only Love by Ezra Collective coming out of the UK. Yeah, that Eigenface track that just played, Slow Exposure, is so new. It only came out 4 days ago. And this band is real wicked, hey? They are going to be going on tour soon. So if you liked that, I recommend checking out their social media.
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0: There's a beach clean this Sunday that's going to be kicking off at 12 o'clock from East End, and it's going to be running all the way until 5. If you're planning to go, bring some sun protection, bring some wind protection, and I think the buckets and gloves and all that kind of stuff will be provided. And if you would like to bring your entire work group or class from school, please feel free, and you can go to their website and you can actually register yourself in your group. This next track is by Aro called Moko Moko. After the ad break, we've got Clicks with We'll Be Fine, and I'll catch up with you soon.
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0: Morena, that song came out of 2017. I really like that song. It's by Clix, coming out of Aotearoa, of course. That song was called We'll Be Fine. Before the ad break, we had a new one by Aro called Moko Moko.
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0: We have quite a calm weekend here at the Most FM Gig Guide. If you would like to post your events, whether they're music or community-based, please feel free to put it on our website, and myself and the other announcers will help you promote that. So tonight at Pickering, we've got Miss Crystal Star playing at 5:30. Tonight at Mike's Brewery and Bistro, we've got Kenny Goes Country. He's playing at Mike's at 8 p.m. Tomorrow night at Asgard, we've got Infinity Ritual, Plague Ditch, Empty Here, and Moradic playing at 8:30. That's going to be one that you won't want to miss if you're into the heavier kind of music. And tomorrow night as well at Mike's Brew and Bistro, we've got Bon Temp Bros at Mike's. He's playing with Pip Payne and Richard Klein. That's going to be kicking off at 9 p.m. And last but not least, we have Taranaki locals Moa Moa playing at Shining Peak Brewery, kicking off at 4 p.m. this Sunday. If you would like a nice, calm afternoon with some beautiful music playing to you live, this would be an event I wouldn't want to miss. This next track is called Aho, in brackets Beams, by Anna Coddington. After that, we've got a new song by Play for Keeps called Hey Love.

Morena, that was Hey Love by Play for Keeps. Before that, we had Aho by Anna Coddington. Those were new tracks. Thanks for listening to 100.4 The Most FM. Hey, we have just got the WOMAD lineup. It was released at 7 p.m. last night, and it's got me really excited. So this is for WOMAD 2027, and this will be at our local Bowl of Brooklands, of course. Troy Kingy will be performing, and they've got a really awesome lineup as well. They've got Grammy-winning Tuareg band Tenorin, Fijian Flying Circus, and they've got the New Zealand Symphony Orchestra. This is just only five of the artists that they've confirmed, but they will be confirming more in the future. It's got me really excited as well because, of course, The Most FM will have a WOMAD-themed show once a week hosted by Virginia. And I'm really looking forward to that as well. I love world music, but I am going to be keeping it to Aotearoa New Zealand for the moment. I have a remix of One Love in Te Reo Māori by Ruia and Renea. This song's called Kotahi Aroha.

0: Surf Report with boss man Sean from Jet Chum. Before 8, Monday to Friday on the Primo Breakfast Show with Bobby. Swell, wind and tide updates.
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3: Morena, Bobby.
2: Good morning, all the way from Whitianga, hey.
3: Yeah, I'm coming to you live and direct from Whitianga Beach, and I can tell you it is absolutely beautiful right at this moment. The sun is shining and the waves are relatively clean. I'm just going to put my feet in the water and see how warm it is right now. I'm just going to step into the water now. Oh, it's a little bit warmer than the west coast over on the east coast. Probably feels like about 16, 15 and a half, 16 degrees over here, which is quite nice. There's no real waves over here at the moment, but I've checked the cam in Fitzroy and it looks surfable. It looks really nice. There's 8 or 10 guys out surfing when I was looking, and it was pretty low tide, pretty clean though. High tide's at 2 p.m. this afternoon, so low tide's around about now, 8 a.m. and around about 2 to 3 foot of swell. Looked okay. Wind was offshore light, around 10 knots southeast, but it's going to swing around mid-morning as it does to the west, 18 knots, so you need to be in the water pretty much now, I would say, and the water over there is 14 degrees, so a little bit cooler, and the sun is going to be setting at 6:16 this evening, so all in all, it's just another same old surf day in Taranaki.
2: Thanks for that, Shawnee. Hey, my next song that I've queued up is by Benny, who's going to be playing in Whitianga at the Corriglen just before New Year's on the 28th.
3: Wow, and I didn't know that. I actually heard that song on the way up. That's why I sort of requested it from you, because I thought, oh, that'd be a good one to play in the morning. So thanks for finding that for us.
2: Yeah, no problem.
3: Yeah.
2: Yeah, and so the song is the Te Reo Māori version of Soaked. It came out in 2019.
3: It's cool. It's really cool.
2: Thanks for that, Shawnee. Have a great weekend. I'll catch you on Monday.
3: We'll have to go and see Benny when we're up here over New Year's, won't we?
2: I think so. I've always wanted to see her play live, actually.
3: Yeah, it's quite a good venue there, too. It reminds me of Butler's a little bit, or a lot.
2: Yeah, like catch the bus out.
3: Yeah, and the same vibes of the seat out the back.
2: Such a good vibe. Well, thanks for that, Shawnee. You have a good weekend.
3: Yeah, you have an awesome weekend too, Bobby. I will. I'm off to the seafood festival tomorrow, so I'm going to be eating plenty of seafood.
2: Oh, enjoy your kai moana. Yum, yum. I'm a bit jealous, but it's okay.
3: Yeah, all right. Yeah, buddy. Oh, there goes Lou.
2: See ya.
3: We're off. See ya. Bye.

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11: Morena, ko te ramare, tēnei rā. Today it is Friday the 18th of September. Ko Bobby toku ingoa. My name's Bobby. I'm your host for this morning. Right now it is 8 a.m. Mad Media time.
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13: Sun is shining.
11: It's clearing up from the rain from last night, so we might have a shower or two left over, but it's going to be clearing up throughout the day, and we're going to have some sun, random spots of cloud. Southeasterlies will be developing this morning, however, and then turning southwest this afternoon. Right now, it's 11.6 degrees. Our high for today is 16 degrees, and our low for tonight is 6 degrees. This evening, that cloud should be clearing, and tomorrow looks like a beautiful morning. However, we might have some rain on the horizon for tomorrow evening. Tomorrow's high looks like 16 degrees as well. The sun will be setting at 6:15. Here's our 80s track to get us started for our 8 o'clock hour. This one's by the Pātia Māori Club and it was released in 1984. You guessed it, it's Poor Year. After that, we have a Kora track. It's a politician in Te Reo Māori, so it's called Tarakete, and I'll be catching up with you shortly to interview our Making Tracks artist for the week.

100.4. 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The Most FM.

Morena, that track was a bit recognisable. Hey, it was Politician, but in Te Reo Māori this time, by Kōra, it was called Tarakite. Before that, we had Poie by Pātea Māori Club for our 80s track at 8. This next one is Clockwork by Lewis Park, and then our Making Tracks. After our Making Tracks song, we'll be having an interview with the artist. Her name is Vaike, and her song's called Welcome to the End of the World.

0: Welcome to the End of the World by VK, and I have the artist herself, themselves, on the phone with me right now. Hey, VK.
1: Hey, kia ora, how's it?
0: I'm really happy today. I'm super stoked that you are taking time out of your day to have a chat with us. We've been listening to your song since Monday at like the same time, so it's really gained curiosity. So yeah, this is feeling like closure.
1: Wow, I'm glad to be here.
0: And so this is a track from an upcoming EP. Can you please tell us about it?
1: Yeah, so the EP comes out on the 30th of October. It took me and my producer, Will, about 2.5 years to complete. And the first song was actually written after my mum gave me a call and said that Kyiv had been bombed. This was back in 2022. I actually wrote a lot of songs for this record, but I kind of stuck with 7. I quite like the number 7, but it's sort of like, you know, if the world is ending, you don't really have a lot of time to say what you want to say. And despite it saying and being titled Welcome to the End of the World, it's sort of like the question is given to the listener. You know, what does the end of the world look like to you? Is it a utopia? Is it, you know, like Mad Max situation? Do you get transported into another realm? It's kind of that question is up to you to answer, you know?
0: I really love the open-endedness of it. I do suppose it's one of those things where, in my mind, I'm hoping that the end of the world would be like a rebirth kind of situation. But that's really scary. I'm so sorry that, yeah, you're from Ukraine originally.
1: Yeah,
0: it was saying. So that must be so gnarly. And yeah, thanks for bringing that to attention.
1: Yeah, no, for sure. I mean, I think it's important. You know, I think I say this with love and respect, but it's come to everybody's attention over the last couple of days that some, you know, major pop stars find it difficult to be honest and tell the truth and have a bit of a backbone. And it's like, I'm not like that. I'm not here to beat around the bush, you know. And I think particularly like within young people as well, like they see all of these catastrophized news articles every single day. Like it's a bombardment. So it's sort of, I think, why not write about it? But why not write about it from an angle that doesn't need to be so sad and yeah, as I said, like a catastrophe. And I love what you said about, you know, is it a rebirth? Because I think you're tuned in, you know, I think you're kind of channeling the EP, and I'm really excited for you to listen to it.
0: I'm so excited for it to come out, and I'm really excited to listen to it because it is really nice as a listener to have your hopes and fears and worries being relatable and through music, because I guess as an artist, right, you're connected to the source, and being able to convey that to your listeners is really beautiful.
1: Yeah, it's very, very special, and I don't take the ability to do that for granted, you know. And it's, I think if I didn't, I would simply combust myself.
0: You're so energetic and entertaining to talk to, and obviously your music's very entertaining. Is there any chance that we can see you perform live?
1: Well, yes. So in Tamaki Makaurau in Auckland next weekend on the 26th, I'm debuting my my band for the very first time at a venue called Corbin's Estate, and we're sort of taking over an old church that's been repurposed into a venue. And sort of, you know, if you're up, please come. It's full theatre vibes. I don't want to ruin it, but we've been planning it for a really long time, and I think it's going to go really well. And then, yeah, I'll be taking the band on the road. Realistically, though, you know, touring is really expensive, and so you kind of want to make sure that it goes well first before you take that financial risk. But, yeah, it would be sort of early 2027, I would say.
0: Well, I will watch the space, follow your social media, and make sure that we catch you with touring, because, yeah, I'm imagining you being such an amazing performer, and then you have a band on top. Can you please introduce your band for us?
1: Oh, I absolutely can. Okay, so on drums, we have the amazing Jordan. On bass, we have Ron. On guitar, we have Brujo, and musical director, keys, synths, button pressing wizard, we have Liz. And I'm very, very lucky. These are a very, very talented bunch of people who are doing this, you know, also on a shoestring, and just basically believe in me and believe in the project. And I think how special is that? Like, how beautiful is music to kind of bring everybody together? Yeah.
0: Thanks. I'm getting really excited now. Hey, before I let you go, can you please introduce to me your favourite Te Reo Māori word? It's Te Wiki or Te Reo Māori, so I'm asking everybody that all week.
1: Probably. This is a really good question. It might be kind of basic, but I think it's important because it starts a conversation, right? It starts the idea of like, hey, I'm here, I support Te Reo. I think it's really important to incorporate little words here and there. Like in every single day, it's really not that hard. So every time I pass somebody in the street or in the shop, I say, kia ora. And it's really interesting seeing the reactions between different people, but I think it's like, it's cool. We need to start conversations in Te Reo because that's where everything starts, right?
0: Yeah, and it's one of those really easy ones to just chuck into any conversation. Super easy.
1: Exactly.
0: And it rolls
1: off
0: the tongue really nicely. Hey, kia ora.
1: Exactly. It's sort of become like a bit of a stim for me now too. So, you know, it's all winning around here.
0: And I think you can use it interchangeably with like, thank you. So you can say like, yeah. Kia ora, thank you.
1: Yeah, exactly.

0: This next song is coming out of Taranaki by an artist called Shark vs. Lion, remixed by somebody named Nutella Monk, and this song is new. It's called Buttons. This is my first time hearing about these people, and the song is really good, so I'm very curious. I hope somebody listening has some more information. I don't have that much information about these guys. So yeah, here is Buttons, remixed by Nutella Monk, by Shark vs. Lion. After that, we have Wake Me From My Sleep by Imperial April. I'll catch up with you shortly to introduce some more music for Te Wiki o Te Reo Māori.
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0: Kia ora, that was a new song called Wake Me From My Sleep by Imperial April. Before the ad break, we had Buttons, a remix by Nutella Monk by Taranaki Locals, Shark vs. Lion. This next one is called Ka Fi Ua Na Ringa. Ka Fi Ua Na Ringa. And this is by an artist called Te Tokutoru, and this came out in 2024. After that, we have Burning Sun, coming out of 2018 by Age Prior and the Progressions of Animals, and Aotearoa Band, of course. I'll catch up with you shortly. We've got another Taranaki local track in the playlist.
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0: Burning Sun, coming out of 2018 by Age Prior and the Progression of Animals, coming out of Aotearoa. Before that, we had Ka Whiua Nā Ringa by Te Toku Toru. Te Toku Toru. There we go. Hey, this next track is a new one. It's called Hurry Up and Wait by Lisa Crawley. After that, we've got Suns Up by Tom Lark, and it's so new. It came out only 4 days ago. After that again, we've got a Taranaki track, and it's a new one as well. It's called In Spite Of. I'll catch up with you after the ad break to go over our 90s track at 9, our weather, and we're going to be catching up with the team from the Gove Brewster Art Gallery about the events that they have.
1: Just sounds the most.

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6: Morena, ko Bobby toku ingoa. My name is Bobby. I am your host for this morning. Right now it is 9 a.m. Mad Media time. Today it is Friday, the 18th of September.
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6: Everywhere you go, always take. Right now, it is 11 degrees. Our high for today is 16 degrees, and our low for tonight is 6 degrees. That rain from yesterday should have completely died out, but we might have a shower or two as it dissipates. From midday, it'll be sunny with random little cloud spots. We also have some southwesterly winds developing this afternoon. Right now, there's some southeasterlies that are sticking around. This evening, that cloud should completely die off by the time Saturday rolls around, and we're going to have a beautiful Saturday morning, but rain developing in the afternoon. Tomorrow's high looks like 16 degrees. Here's our 90s track at 9. It's by an Aotearoa band called Peking Man. Came out in 1995. The song is called Room That Echoes. After that, we're going to be catching up with our friends at the Gove Brewster Art Gallery.

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2: Morena, how are you?
1: I'm really good, especially because you were like, oh, I really like that song with that last song that played, so it boosted my confidence.
2: Oh, that's good.
1: And yeah, my playlist choices.
2: Yeah, like I was saying to you, they were quite big there for a few years. And sadly, Margaret Ehrlich, the lead singer, died, passed away from cancer very recently. Such a great voice.
1: Yeah.
2: It had a really trippy video too. It was all, it was kind of, you look at it now, it's quite bad, but it was all kind of like rainbow colours and like these, her dancing around, just her shape dancing around. It was, yeah, it's very 80s. You should look at it.
1: It sounds very 80s, though. It'll, that was a 90s track, yeah, technically.
2: Yeah.
1: Hey, what's going on at the Gove Brewster Art Gallery?
2: So as part of Te Reo Māori week, we have some specific content. So today, which hopefully it's not too late to let people know, from 12 to 1, we have Mahi Toi, which is about Te Reo Māori through art, and it's incorporating Te Reo into art practice, making art and speaking Te Reo Māori. But everyone can come to this. Like, no one should feel that they have to have any specific level of experience, because it's all about just bringing people in, feeling comfortable and using the language. Yeah.
1: I'm really excited about that, because it's about Māori design. Hopefully I'll have some questions answered, because yep, Māori design is incorporated all over our city. It's everywhere. I'd love to, yeah, get some questions answered about that.
2: You might have some curly questions for them too, being an artist.
1: Yes. Yes, I'll put them on the spot a little bit.
2: Yeah. And then on Sunday we have family art, as we always do, from 10:30 till 12. But this has a particular focus this time on Te Reo and using, and kind of similar to today's one, but bringing those elements in of Māori design, Māori art, and the language into it. Yeah. And in the cinema we have two films. Saturday night at 6 o'clock, we're playing, doing a screening of Marama, which is an incredible Māori colonial horror movie, which sounds odd, but it's actually amazing. The director, Taratoa Stappard, made this film over several years. Midway through the film, he had a really serious accident where he went through the front windscreen of a car and out through the back windscreen of a car and lost the eyesight in one of his eyes. And his best friend was killed. And he's crafted this incredible film, and it's dark, but it's also incredible, and it has Tāngā Poro instrumentation through it, so it's really eerie. Yeah, it's a really great film. And then on Sunday we are screening a film called Koka, which is also really great, and it's about a Māori matriarch and her story, and again, really incredible. You know, these incredible New Zealand films that I think we need to be supporting and showing.
1: I am really excited for these. I love seeing New Zealand on the screen. I love being like, I'm from there. I've been to Aotearoa at least once. Hey, I have a question for you, Alistair. Mm-hmm. What is your favourite Te Reo Māori word?
2: Well, it probably sounds really cheesy for me to say this.
1: I love cheese. Bring it on. I'm a corny girl.
2: I think my favourite is aroha, because I feel like at the moment there's so much kind of darkness and just unhappiness and sadness around in the world, and everyone needs a bit of love.
1: That's a really nice answer. That melted my heart a little bit.
2: Oh, that's good.
1: Thanks, Alistair. Hey, before I let you go, you've chosen this next track. Would you like to introduce it for us?
2: Sure. Okay, so this is by an Irish band called Fontaines DC. The album that this is off comes out on the 16th of October. You can tell I'm a little bit obsessed with them.
1: Nerd alert!
2: They might be coming to Laneway.
1: Oh,
2: yeah,
1: that's exciting.
2: Yeah, so that's a rumour, but I'd kind of want to see them by themselves.
1: Yeah,
2: I imagine they probably will do like a sideshow if they did that. So this is a song called Marianne. It's the first song off the album. This song, I just love it so much. Like, I play it obsessively.
1: Oh, well, I'm looking forward to playing it for you now. So thank you, Alistair, for coming in and chatting with us on behalf of the Gove Brewster Art Gallery. The art events that you have today and tomorrow have really spiked my interest, and the films. Do you ever get people just hanging out at the cinema all the time? Because this is quite a lineup. Like, you've got these really cool art events. Of course, there's the exhibitions and then these films. I kind of just want to camp up at the Len Lye.
2: Well, you can do it.
1: All right, here is Alistair's pick, Marianne by Fontaines DC.

0: Morena, that was Bright as a Dream by Tess Goodwin. Tess Goodwin is from Stratford and now she's in Wellington. That track came out on the tail end of August. Before that, we had Come On Automation by Paradiso Parade and Being Human by Jen Kloher. Thanks for listening to 100.4 The Most FM. How is Te Wiki or Te Reo Māori treating you? I, for one, already have quite a few Te Reo Māori apps on my phone, which are awesome. There's quite a few around. What's your favourite? I have one called Kupu, which is basically like a dictionary, but there's actually so many. If you don't have a Te Reo Māori app on your phone, I recommend downloading one. They're awesome. My one that I have is called Kupu, and what I do is I take a photo of honestly anything and it'll come up with all of these words related to all the objects inside my photo. Really cool. This next track is called Inspo by Rosetta and Tori Lee. After that, we have Something Else by Odds and Ends, and I'll catch up with you soon to go over our fun facts for the day. Spoiler alert, it's all to do with Bird of the Year.
1: 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You're falling.

That track was Something Else by Odds and Ends. Before that, we had Inspo by Rosetta and Tori Lee. Morena, ko te ra mare tēnei ra. Today is Friday and it is 9:30 a.m. Mad Media time. 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
0: My fun facts today are all to do with kōkako. Did you know that there are fewer than 1,000 pairs of kōkako that currently exist in New Zealand? And many of them exist here in Taranaki. So where Urenui kind of meets Eltham in a place called Pūrangi, there is a space that's managed by East Taranaki Environment Collective. And they do heaps of trapping. They have heaps of North Island brown kiwi. And yes, they have some kōkako. This is what they sound like.

0: Pretty cute, hey. And yeah, they're really interesting because they don't, well, they can fly, but they mostly just glide. So they climb onto the top of trees and then they just glide down back to the forest floor. You can identify them with this little blue wattle part that sits underneath their throat. My last fun fact about the kōkako is that it won Bird of the Year in 2016. That concludes my fun facts, all to do with Bird of the Year, particularly the kōkako. This is my reminder to you to go vote. Te Manu Ronganui o Te Tau, Bird of the Year 2026. Here's a track called Space Cowboy by Daily J. It's a new one. And after the ad break, we have another track that I'm excited to introduce to you for Te Wiki o Te Reo Māori.
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Here Niho by Jordan with a Y. Jordan with a Y is an artist from Ragland. Fun fact, Ragland's original name before colonizers came was called Wa Ingaroa, and it means the long pursuit, referencing the Tainui Waka that was searching for its final resting place. The theme for Te Wiki o Te Reo Māori is place names, and you can find out how to pronounce your place name online. There's a website called GeoSeeker. I 10 out of 10 recommend this. It's really cool to hear the original pronunciation before we came along and started pronouncing things weird and a little bit lazy, hey. So it turns out where I'm from, I used to call it Rahutu. It turns out it's called Rahotu. So yeah, I recommend you checking out where you're from and seeing how to pronounce it correctly. It's actually really fun. This next song is called The Sequel by Prince. After that, New Beginning by Pool House. I'll catch up with you soon. 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

0: That was a track coming out of Ōtotahi Christchurch. That was New Beginning by Paul House. Before that, we had The Sequel by Prince. It is 9:51 a.m. Mad Media time here at 100.4 The Most FM. So I'm going to say ka kite anō. Thank you for listening. And I just want to say kia ora, thank you for the guests who joined me on the Primo Breakfast show this morning. I would like to say thank you to Shawnee from Jet Charm for giving us a surf report from Fitzianga Beach this time instead of our local beach, but he still took the time out of his day to give us a surf report, and he checked out the cams from the Fitzroy Surf Club to make sure that he was giving us a surf report on behalf of Taranaki. So that was pretty cool. Thanks, Shawnee. I didn't know that there were cams at the surf club, so I'm really glad that he's our weather guy. I would also like to say thank you to VK, who's our Making Tracks artist for the week. She was sharing her new song and giving us the scoop about her upcoming album that's coming out in October. Her song was called Welcome to the End of the World. And last but not least, I'd like to say thank you to Alistair from the Govey Brewster Art Gallery for introducing the films that they're going to be showing this weekend for Te Wiki o Te Reo Māori. The one I was most interested in is a film that they're going to be airing this coming Saturday called Marama. And yeah, it's a colonial horror. Very, very interesting. And they also have some Te Reo Māori themed art activities today and tomorrow. If you're curious, you can check it out on their website. This next track is called Do You by In The Shallows. After that, Disco Hoopla by Subwear. All of these tracks are coming out of Aotearoa, of course. And later on this afternoon, our favourite mostie, no, just mine, Richie's going to be here to do the Friday Free For All. And more volunteers will be keeping you company this afternoon. We also got the Reggae Show. That's another one of my favourites. All right, here is In The Shallows with Do You, and I'll catch up with you on Monday. Have a great weekend.
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